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I saw a shooting star and thought of you.

0: Eldorado Mais Weekend. 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